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Follow my tip. 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

Thank you, Mr. Ledbetter, and Mr. Ory, and all the boys of the New Orleans Creole Band. Mr. Edward Ory, better known as Kid Ory, is trombonist and leader of the band. Mr. Thomas Carey, better known as Mutt Carey, plays the trumpet. Buster Wilson is the pianist. Ed Garland plays the string bass. Bud Scott the guitar. Minor Hall the drums. And last but not least, Barney Bigard the clarinet. But Mr. Bigard has just again been ranked among the country's leading jazz clarinetists by the annual bulls of Downbeat, Metronome, and Esquire magazines.

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of Harlem Way. 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

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Now it's composed of every dance from 1902. Young and old came up and pranced to one step shag and Susie Q. Every night at the old Savoy, you hear him swing a Floyd Doy. 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

0: crazy without warning.
1: 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Well, why not use it? 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Why, huh? What?
2: 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Hope you're enjoying your day here in Hallsville.
0: How can I live? I gave all there was to give. Tell me just what will I do in the morning? 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

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And then a horn gave a scream.

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1: Street the other day, ran into Millicent Palmer. You know Millicent Palmer, she's a very dear friend of mine. Well, we walked around the corner, we went past this little millinery shop, and she looked in the window, saw a hat, said, "That is for you." I went in, the sales lady put on my head, and I thought it was a little maid to me,
2: When I got my arm around you, and we're going for a walk, must you yatta-ta-yatta-ta-yatta-ta-yatta-ta-talk, talk, talk. When we're sitting close together in a cozy taxi cab, must you yatta-ta-yatta-ta-yatta-ta-yatta-ta-gab, gab, gab. Aristotle, mathematics, economics, antique chairs, the classics, the comics, darling, who cares? There's a brand new moon this evening, and the weather should be fine. If you yatta-ta-yatta-ta-yatta-ta-yatta-ta, same old line. I'll politely close your lips with mine.
3: How's your golf, Bing?
4: 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Striking it a ton. I had a 69 Sunday, should have been a 65. Terrific wind blowing, couldn't drop a single putt. It was murder.
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3: Cut.
4: 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Sorry.
3: When the parlor lights are lower and the family isn't in, must you yatta da yatta da yatta da yatta da chin chin chin? 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
2: I'll attempt some other evening.
3: Well, you can call for me at 9.
2: Calling. But if you yatta ta yatta ta yatta ta yatta ta, same old line.
3: What do you mean the same old
4: same line?
3: You asked me about my hat.
4: Well,
3: you've been standing there for an hour and a half talking your fat head off about golf. You didn't even let me finish my story. The least you could do is let me tell you what the sales lady told us.
4: Steady,
3: oh, now, Bing, let me finish.

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0: All the dark clouds far away. 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

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Deep in the heart of Texas, the prairie sky is wide and high. Deep in the heart of Texas, the sage in bloom is like perfume. Deep in the heart of Texas reminds me of the one I love. 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

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Headlines, tell all your business in ink. Midlines, the people dig you and think. 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Headlines in the news. 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

0: 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Listen at that rhythm train, boy. 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

I'm a tough man. I ain't joking. You can ride this train. Hey!